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0: Whitesnake. 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
6: Here is a U.S. news update, together with sports and business news. A man described as a poison seller who sold toxic chemicals online to people around the world has admitted aiding suicides in Canada. Kenneth Law pleaded guilty to charges relating to Canadian victims, but families of the deceased say he should also face charges in the United Kingdom over 79 deaths in Britain. The case highlights the international reach of his online operations and the ongoing legal challenges involved in prosecuting cross-border crimes. At the French Open, Novak Djokovic's quest for a 25th Grand Slam title ended with a loss to Joao Fonseca. In the NBA, the league approved significant anti-tanking measures by reforming the draft lottery. Major League Baseball labor talks are underway, with Jeff Passan analyzing proposals for a salary cap and floor. The Stanley Cup playoffs continue, with the Montreal Canadiens trying to force a Game 6 against the Carolina Hurricanes. Paul Atkins marked his first year as Securities and Exchange Commission chair on Friday, championing reforms to revitalize the marketplace. He declared it a new day at the agency, emphasizing efforts to encourage capital formation and streamline regulations. Atkins highlighted a shift toward policies designed to reinvigorate business activity, signaling a departure from previous approaches.

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Hold on loosely. Happy Radio 92.5, just inside 9 o'clock. Thank you for listening. I'm Craig, or here's Meatloaf. I'd do anything for love.

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It's Genesis on Happy Radio 92.5. Thanks for listening. I'm Crager. Glad you are here. Kicking off the weekend together. Aerosmith, Ragdoll.

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Hey, thanks for hanging. I am Krager. Make it a great weekend. I hope you do have a great one. I'll see you tomorrow at noon. I'll leave you with Super Freak from Rick James. Have a great night.

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3: Here is a U.S. news update, together with sports and business news. A man known as a poison seller who distributed toxic chemicals online has admitted to aiding suicides. Kenneth Law pleaded guilty to charges brought by Canadian authorities. However, families of victims are calling for him to also be charged in the United Kingdom, where he is linked to 79 deaths. Law sold lethal substances to people around the world, including vulnerable individuals. His admissions have brought some closure to families, but many argue that justice has not yet been fully served. Novak Djokovic's quest for a 25th Grand Slam title has ended at the French Open. He was defeated by Joao Fonseca. The match marks a major upset for Djokovic, who was aiming to break the all-time record. The loss eliminates him from the tournament in Paris. Paul Atkins is marking his first year as chair of the Securities and Exchange Commission. He is championing major reforms to reinvigorate the marketplace, describing it as a new day at the agency. Atkins is focused on policies that encourage capital formation and economic growth. His leadership is seen as a shift towards optimism, reminiscent of the Reagan and President Donald Trump eras, aiming to restore confidence and boost market activity.
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4: Here is a U.S. news update, together with sports and business news. A man known as a poison seller, who sold toxic chemicals online to people around the world, has admitted to aiding suicides in Canada. Kenneth Law confessed to charges involving Canadian victims. Family members of British victims are calling for him to also face charges in the United Kingdom, where they say he is linked to 79 deaths. Novak Djokovic's quest for a 25th Grand Slam title has ended at the French Open. He was defeated by Joao Fonseca. The match marks a major upset for Djokovic, who was aiming to break the all-time record. The loss eliminates him from the tournament in Paris, Security and Exchange Commission chair. Paul Atkins is marking 1 year in office, championing reforms to reinvigorate the marketplace. Atkins has declared it a new day at the SEC, focusing on policies designed to boost economic growth. His leadership comes amid significant market momentum and ongoing discussions about artificial intelligence's impact on productivity and job creation.

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5: Here is a U.S. news update, together with sports and business news. A man described as a poison seller, Kenneth Law, has admitted to charges of aiding suicides in Canada. Law sold toxic chemicals online to people across the world. Families of victims have now called for him to also face charges in the United Kingdom. They say his actions are linked to the deaths of 79 people in Britain. The admission came on Friday, the 29th of May. The Carolina Hurricanes have advanced to the Stanley Cup Final for the first time since 2006, after defeating the Florida Panthers in the Eastern Conference Final. Goaltender Frederik Andersen, who recently suffered a personal loss, delivered an MVP-caliber performance in the series' clinching victory. The Hurricanes will now face the Vegas Golden Knights in the championship series. Paul Atkins is marking his first year as Securities and Exchange Commission chair, championing reforms he says will reinvigorate the marketplace. Atkins described the past year as a new day at the agency, focusing on policies to boost capital formation and economic growth. His leadership has been credited with shifting the regulatory approach, aiming to foster a more business-friendly environment while maintaining market integrity.

0: Saturday morning, 92.5. Happy Radio, and this is Ken Cocker. Well, we're going to get you an update on the weather. If you're just waking up, you're going to want to know that, of course. And we're going to check music headlines, and in general, have a good old time. Centerpiece of what we do around these parts, though, is the great music we got coming up for you, including George Michael and the Bee Gees in a bit.
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0: I Retire Now. That's Aerosmith and Angel. This is Ken Cocker on 96 Country. Well, they are retired, but their guitarist Joe Perry is, and he's playing with the Hollywood Vampires these days. That's the band fronted by Alice Cooper and Johnny Depp. Get you an update on weather coming here in just a little bit, and also a look at the music headlines. A lot of stuff on the docket for a Saturday morning. We're glad you could be here on 92.5 Happy Radio.
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0: Tiger from the Rocky movie, It's Survivor. Jim Peterik of the band Ides of March wrote that song. Came out in 1982. It's 92.5 Happy Radio, and I'm Ken Cocker. 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That'll be in Edna. 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On-site registration, 7:15. The race begins at 8, and 50% of the proceeds will be donated to a first responders organization. Now, if you need some more information, simply go to BrackenridgePark.com. 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

I got to sing along with Prince here, 92.5 Happy Radio. Today, lots of sun, high 90. About a half and half chance of rain tomorrow and a high of 89. Not a complete washout, but maybe a little rain and a thunderstorm or two coming up tomorrow. Cat Stevens.

It's Brian Adams in 92.5 Happy Radio, and this is Ken Cocker. Appreciate you being along. Well, Astros got their hands full. The National League Central leading Milwaukee Brewers in town. It's an afternoon game today, afternoon tomorrow as well. 92.5 Happy Radio. Talking Heads. 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

0: 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It's Tom Petty on 92.5 Happy Radio. This is Ken Cocker. Today, if you're just waking up, you're wondering about the weather. Going to be sunny in 90. That's nice. Tomorrow, about a half and half chance of rain, high 89. Back to work on Monday, the first day of June. High is going to be 87. 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

0: Tom Sawyer and Rush is on 92.5 Happy Radio. They're celebrating 50 years out on tour, I think through next year, as a matter of fact, continuing their 50-year celebration. It's Ken Cocker, 92.5 Happy Radio. Glad to have you with me here this morning. My usual shift, though, is while you're at work, 10 to 4, Monday through Friday. Hope you have a chance to listen. We're going to take a look at music headlines here momentarily. Got some Jimmy Buffett coming up and Peter Gabriel, too.
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0: guess who plays on it? A fellow named Steve Winwood. Another guy named Paul McCartney contributes to that album. 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

Girls Just Want to Have Fun, 1983, Cyndi Lauper. And I'm Ken Cocker. Let's take a look at the music headlines. Smashing Pumpkins have announced a fall tour that's going to have 30 dates across the U.S. In case you missed this news, Dennis LaCourriere, best known as the lead singer and guitarist for Dr. Hook, he sang When You're in Love with a Beautiful Woman, he has passed at the age of 76. Now in bookstores, a new biography about Ringo, A Fab Life, from author Tom Doyle, and the richest guy in England, at least the richest singer, that's Paul McCartney, worth $1.4 billion. That came out in the annual U.K. survey on the Sunday Times list. And there you have it, a look at the music headlines for today. And we got the Red Hot Chili Peppers are on 92.5 Happy Radio. Good Saturday morning. Glad to have you along for the ride.

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0: great Billy Joel with his signature song from 1973 in The Piano Man. I'm Ken Cocker. Let's take a look at the weather. If you're just waking up and getting rolling this morning, you want to know what's going on. Lots of sunshine today. Going to be about 90, then a 45% chance of showers, thunderstorms on Sunday. I-89 and back to work on the first day of June on Monday. Going to be 87 with a 75% chance of rain. And this is 92.5 Happy Radio. I'm Ken Cocker. Lots of great music still to come, so we certainly don't want you to go anywhere. In just a bit, Philip Bailey and Phil Collins and John Mellencamp.
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0: that is Berlin, Take My Breath Away from Top Gun, came out 40 years ago now. Not to be confused with the song, I think there was another song called Take My Breath Away, and that was by Rex Smith. I think that was in the 1970s, if I'm going back. It's 92.5 Happy Radio. This is Ken Cocker. Good morning. We're glad to have you. I appreciate you being on hand, and we got a lot of great music coming up in the near term, and then another look before long at music headlines. Mista Mista from the 80s around the corner.
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0: 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The Jackson County annual countywide garage sale is coming up this Saturday. It'll be a week from today. 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

get off at noon. Might be just a tad early for wine, but maybe later on today. Well, the childhood home in South London of this guy, David Bowie, is being rejuvenated and will be available to go through. Sort of a museum, kind of like Graceland, I guess. Should be ready later this year. It's 92.5. Happy

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About 6 years later, from the album Full Moon Fever, this came out. Tom Petty without the Heartbreakers and Free Fallin'. 92.5 Happy Radio. Good Saturday morning. 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
4: The news this hour is brought to you by Transport Boats of Palaches, commercial and sportline fishing boats, home of the soft dry ride since 1982. Here is a U.S. news update, together with sports and business news. Kenneth Law, a man accused of selling toxic chemicals online to people around the world, has admitted to charges of aiding suicides in Canada. Law confessed to 14 counts of murder and 14 counts of aiding suicide related to Canadian victims. However, families of 79 British victims are demanding he also face charges in the United Kingdom, arguing his online sales directly contributed to deaths in Britain. The case highlights the international reach of his alleged operation. Ex-Feyenoord striker Sile Lerin and Alphonso Davies, who has recovered from a hamstring injury, have been named in Canada's squad for the World Cup. The tournament will feature 48 nations and is set to take place this year, with all participating countries now confirming their final player selections. Securities and Exchange Commission Chairman Paul Atkins is marking 1 year in office by championing reforms to reinvigorate the marketplace. Atkins described the past year as a new day at the agency, focusing on policies designed to boost capital formation and streamline regulations. His leadership has been praised for shifting the SEC's approach, aiming to reduce burdens on businesses while maintaining investor protection. Atkins's anniversary comes amid broader market optimism. Our thanks again to Transport Boats for bringing us the news this hour.

0: 1982 in Toto with Africa, and about, I got to do the math here, 6 years before that, or 50 years ago, in 1976, there was a great album called Fly Like an Eagle that came out, and the first single we just played for you, Take the Money and Run. Steve and a band, and it's Ken Cocker, and good morning. We're expecting a high today, lots of sunshine of about 90. Now tomorrow, a little bit different story, high of 89, a 45% chance of rain and thunderstorms, and a 75% chance of rain on June the 1st, Monday, high about 87. 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

0: 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Happy Radio. Good morning. Don't forget the Astros continue their series against the Milwaukee Brewers. Brewers are tough. They're in first place later on today. I think it's a 3 o'clock game today and 1 o'clock tomorrow. Not sure on that. You might want to check. Join the First Assembly of God Church for the Trusting God Women's Conference in Edna. 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For refreshments to follow, more information available. Are you ready for this? 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

0: British band called The Human League, Don't You Want Me, Baby, from 1981. Let's take a look at the music headlines today. The location of the Beatles' famous 1969 rooftop concert at 3 Savile Road in London is going to open to the public as a museum coming up next year. You get a chance to tour where the Beatles actually performed. Pretty cool. Joan Jett kicks off a world tour starting next month. Hart's Ann Wilson has released a brand new song called Nothing But Love. She co-wrote that with the late Burt Bacharach. And now in bookstores, Stevie Nicks in 50 Songs. From author Annie Zaleski, it takes a deep dive into Stevie Nicks' songwriting. There you have it. A look at the music headlines today on Happy Radio.
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99 Red Balloons. That's Nina. I'm Ken Cocker. Well, in February of 1977, this album was released, and here's your first single from Fleetwood Mac, Go Your Own Way.

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I just love this song, especially where he talks about visiting the jungle room, a pretty little thing waiting with the king, man.

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0: don't find what I'm looking for. That's 1987, The Joshua Tree. What a great album. It's 92.5 Happy Radio. Saturday morning, Ken Cocker. What am I thinking about here? Oh, I wanted to make mention of this Stuart Fails to Save the Universe, and that is a spinoff of The Big Bang Theory, starring the character of Stuart and his girlfriend Denise. Remember, they ran the comic book store, and then the geologist Bert and Barry Kripke. Now, I've gotten information that Will Wheaton has been added to the cast, whether he's going to be in every episode or just some. Not sure about that. The series premieres on July 23rd on HBO Max, and then there'll be an episode per week every Thursday with a total of 10. Stuart Fails to Save the Universe.
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0: 19 and 79, the Almost Candio. It's the Cars. Rick Ocasek and Benjamin Orr were their leaders, and sadly they've passed away. But Rick Ocasek's former wife, and I believe she's not a widow. I think technically they divorced before he died. I'm not sure about that. But anyway, she's the model Paulina Porizkova. And she was on social media the other day complaining because she's getting kicked out of her New York apartment. Now, one would assume that she's got enough money to, you know, find another apartment. And by the way, she was upset because she's getting married 4 days after she's supposed to get kicked out. So she was talking about that just a little bit. Sometimes I think these rich folk, we'd like to have those problems. You know what I'm saying? 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

0: on about a year now, the great Ozzy Osbourne. And 92.5 Happy Radio. And I'm Ken Cocker. We're going to take another look at music headlines coming for you next hour. While we had the chance, though, I thought we'd update you on the weather forecast, which is pretty good for today if you're just getting rolling. High about 90 and a limited chance of rain. And then tomorrow we do have a 45% chance of thunderstorms. High going to be, what are we looking at, 89 tomorrow. And then 87 on the first day of June on Monday. Back to work and a 75% chance of rain.
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saw by Bon Jovi back on tour after 4 years' absence. And this is Ken Cocker, 92.5 Happy Radio. Usually your midday guy, Monday through Friday, but working Saturday morning and glad to be doing it. Carry the Light is the name of a brand new album just released by this guy, Peter Frampton. And it was 50 years ago that this album came out and created quite a ruckus, I'll tell you. It was so popular. 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

0: I'm going to be 500 miles. Proclaimers, this is Ken Cocker on 92.5 Happy Radio. Good morning. Glad to have you. Before that, we played Feels Like the First Time, the first hit for Foreigner. Now, I don't know if you knew about this, but all three of their lead singers over the course of their long career have contributed to a new version of Feels Like the First Time. Luis Maldonado, their current lead singer, Kelly Hansen, the one before him, and then the original lead singer, Lou Graham. They all collaborated. So if you get a chance, you may want to check that out. It's available. 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

0: and a little lady from, I believe it's Kennett in Missouri, Cheryl Crow. All I want to do is have some fun. 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It's free to enter. 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Going to be prizes for the different age groups. The Lost Lagoon, located 665 County Road 451 in El Campo. I got a number to call if you want some more information. 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

0: in your heart. That is Madonna. She got a brand new album coming out called Confessions 2. Looking forward to that. She got a new single available as well. It's 92.5 Happy Radio. I'm Ken Cocker. We're glad to have you this Saturday morning. And a lot of great music still to come, so we don't want you to stray. Coming up in just a little bit, we'll play some Toto. And how about some Aerosmith on the docket, too?
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5: The news this hour has been brought to you by United Ag General Store, offering you a wide selection of home, farm, and ranch needs located in El Campo, Eagle Lake, Edna, Denevang, and Bay City. Here is a U.S. news update, together with sports and business news. A man described as a poison seller who provided toxic chemicals online to people around the world has admitted aiding suicides. Kenneth Law pleaded guilty to charges related to Canadian victims. However, families are calling for him to also face charges in the United Kingdom, where he is linked to 79 deaths in Britain. Arne Slot has left Liverpool with immediate effect. The decision comes after reports that Bournemouth manager Andoni Iraola is the frontrunner to become the new Liverpool boss. Slot's departure marks the end of an era for the club, with players like Mohamed Salah and Andy Robertson saying goodbye as questions linger about the future. Paul Atkins marks 1 year as Securities and Exchange Commission chair, championing reforms to reinvigorate the marketplace. On May 29, Atkins described the current climate as a new day at the Commission, emphasizing policies designed to boost market activity. His approach focuses on reviving economic growth through regulatory changes, signaling a shift in enforcement and oversight priorities to support business expansion and investor confidence. Our thanks again to United Ag for bringing us the news this hour.

Tommy Two Tone on Happy Radio 92.5. Good afternoon. I am Craig. I hope you're having a great weekend. Final weekend of May 2026. Unbelievable. Here's Rihanna and Fleetwood Mac.

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Thank you so much for listening. I am Craig. I hope you're having a great Saturday afternoon. You're the inspiration. Here's Chicago.

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Traveler with Run Around on Happy Radio 92.5. Thank you for taking us with you as you run around on this Saturday afternoon. This is Billy Idol. Dancing with myself.

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0: 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Yeah. And join the First Assembly of God Church for their Trusting God Women's Conference. 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
4: 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Here is a U.S. news update, together with sports and business news. The United States, United Kingdom, and Australia are set to develop underwater drone technology as part of their AUKUS military pact. This advanced technology is designed to protect undersea cables and strengthen naval defense capabilities. The announcement was made 7 hours ago in an update from World News sources. Defending champion Coco Gauff has been eliminated from the French Open. The top story also includes reports that NFL wide receiver Sterling Shepard has been accused of driving while impaired. In the National Basketball Association, the Oklahoma City Thunder will be without injured player Jalen Williams for a decisive Game 7 against the San Antonio Spurs. The Stanley Cup Final is set between the Vegas Golden Knights and the Carolina Hurricanes. Securities and Exchange Commission Chair Paul Atkins marked his first year in office by championing reforms aimed at reviving the marketplace. In a statement, Atkins declared it a new day at the SEC, emphasizing his focus on reducing regulatory burdens. His leadership seeks to reinvigorate investor confidence and foster economic growth, signaling a shift in the agency's approach to oversight and market participation. Our thanks again to Transport Boats for bringing us the news this hour.
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1: I am Gregor, and it's the Lost Lagoon 7th Annual Kids Fishing Tournament. 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

0: 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That'll be so cool. Happening next Saturday, beginning at 11 in Bay City. So be sure and get out there and get some pictures, some food and drinks, and find out all the details on the events calendar at KKHA925.com.
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Happy Radio 92.5. A little after 5 o'clock, I am Craiger. Hope you are having a great Saturday afternoon. Just the way you are, here's Billy Joel.

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0: 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Hey, join the El Campo Elks Lodge as they present their spring picnic. 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

Happy Radio 92.5. I am Craig. Thanks so much for hanging. Yeah, make it a great weekend for yourself. I'll see you Monday night at 6. I'll leave you with Beat It from Michael Jackson. Yeah, have a

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6: 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Here is a U.S. news update, together with sports and business news. The United States, the United Kingdom, and Australia are developing underwater drone technology as part of the AUKUS military pact. The technology aims to protect undersea cables and boost naval defense. A man in New South Wales is facing multiple charges after allegedly driving from Sydney to Melbourne while banned from the roads. Police say the 28-year-old was stopped on the Hume Highway near Goulburn on Friday morning. He was allegedly found behind the wheel despite a suspension from a previous offense. He is due to appear in court later this year. Paul Atkins is marking his first year as Securities and Exchange Commission Chair, championing reforms he says are reinvigorating the marketplace. Atkins describes the shift as a new day at the agency. His tenure has focused on reducing regulatory burdens and promoting capital formation. The anniversary highlights a changing approach at the Securities and Exchange Commission under his leadership, aimed at boosting market activity and investor confidence. Our thanks again to Transport Boats for bringing us the news this hour.
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Well, how's your weekend going so far? 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

New movies this week at Shulman's Movie Bowl Grill, the comedy suspense movie Scary Movie 6. Get ready, kids. I know school's out. You're going to want to see it. Starring Anna Faris and the action-adventure Masters of the Universe. And that starts Jared Leto. Tickets and showtimes, of course, can be found online at Movie Bowl Grill with an E.com.

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another long set of happy favorites in progress. Got the late, great Irene Cara coming up. Also, Poison right after Van Morrison's Brown Eyed Girl. 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